Pan nga barato, sulit ngan ganado. Tara, hagaron. Only rice, only sabaw, only gravy for as low as 55 pesos only. Open daily. Located at P. Burgos Street, Tacloban City with branches in Tacloban City and towns in Leyte. 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

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Tara, hagaron. Only rice, only sabaw, only gravy for as low as 55 pesos only. 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

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Only rice, only sabaw, only gravy for as low as 55 pesos only. 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

0: and your favorite homegrown artists. 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

to watch the children play. You know, tomorrow is their future. But for me, just another day. They all gather around me. They seem to know my name. We laugh, tell a few jokes, but it still doesn't ease my pain. I know I can't hide from a memory, though day after day I've tried. I keep saying, she'll be back, but today

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